0: El Destape 1070.
1: Radio y punto.
2: When our life thoughts occurred to me, I reveled in them. I went into the proletarian zones. I had sex with prostitutes. I deliberately proclaimed.

0: Gracias, Raúl.
1: The problem with Argentina is that it's not a problem, it's just a challenge, a solution. There are 23 provinces, and each of the provinces have their own separate government. And their own separate government could negotiate with external forces, with the Chinese or others, to come in and do projects in that particular province. And that may also lend towards corruption, to corruption on the part of the Chinese. One of my roles as ambassador would be to travel to all the provinces and have dialogue and have a true partnership with those governors. Not only with the president, not only with President Milei, Geraldo Wortham, the foreign minister, Luis Caputo, Santiago Caputo, and everybody in the Milei government, but my role is also to get out into the countryside and make sure that we weed out corruption and support Milei and the Milei government on all their efforts to get to the bottom of the MIA bombing and to make sure that Cristina Fernandez de Kirchner receives the justice that she well deserves. There is still a movement out there. There's a Kirchnerist movement. It's even a far lefter, even further left than the Peronist movement. And that's something that we need to continue to watch out for. Argentina has had very unusual times. They've had multiple presidencies, and we need to continue to support the Milei presidency through the midterms and through the next term to be able to build a better relationship between